0: take it to the flow now, ooh.
1: Hoops, stars, boots.
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He went down, but they missed me by a hair. He'd always stop right there and say,

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0: 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The chariot went a-bumping on down the road. 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
2: Why don't you swing down?

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Apple butter dripping off that biscuit. Like a pie out the oven real hot. With a little bit of whip on top. Yeah, I got me a girl that's sweet. And that pretty thing's making me go.

God's country, Dallas, Philadelphia, New York, Boston, Seattle, L.A. It's all

I just want to let you know how ashamed I am for making you feel that way. I'm so sorry. Well, I've been spending too much

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I want to be a country rock star.

Hey, how you doing? It's Nico Moon. And I am chilling at the house. I got my blanket, got my beautiful wife, and my adorable little doggy down there warming up by the fire. And yeah, I'm definitely missing playing shows right now and being out and connecting with everybody, but making the best of it, making some new music here at the house, and hanging out with family. I'm so excited because Good Time just came out on the radio. So if y'all haven't got a chance to hear it, make sure you call into your local radio stations and ask them to play Good Time. And yeah, hopefully I could see y'all very soon at a concert. Fingers crossed. All right, y'all. Take care. 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

2-2 to Parker. Hit high and deep to right field. Jones to the track. To the wall. Goodbye. It's good. Kick is in the air. It's got

time again for your favorite country show, Luxembourg Country, with your CW. I set up a program with a lot of good oldies, not many newies. No, we stay mainly with old songs, and we are going to start today with Johnny Cash and his second wife, June Carter Cash Jackson. Will be followed by Wichita Lineman,

Wichita Lineman, the original by Glenn Campbell, a couple of years back, another artist has redone the same song. Colin Ray, Wichita Lineman.

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And it kept running through my mind, this time he's over her for good.

0: One of the most famous songs from George Jones from 1980. He stopped loving her today.
1: He said, I love you.
0: Why wouldn't we play the version done by Leanne Rimes?

That song comes from the early 50s, Cold, Cold Heart by Hank Williams. This one comes from the movie called 9 to 5, Dolly Parton.

0: Rodney Atkins just told us what he loves about the South. Billy Carrington, Bring It On Over.
1: Oh, yeah.
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0: Oldie, Some Broken Hearts Never Mend, presented by Dirk Bentley and followed by, of course, the original by John Williams.
1: Coffee black, cigarette, start this day like all the rest. 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

0: George Strait in concert with his special guest Kenny Chesney, Oceanfront Property in Arizona.
1: Man, thank you so much for coming out and being a part of this tonight, Kenny. Thank you.
2: 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It's good to be back here in Dallas, everybody. Thanks for having me.
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He just loved the cheating out of me, Mo Bandy. I have met him a couple of times back in Branson, Missouri, at this former theater, which doesn't exist anymore. He still performs all over the world. He pays visits to local people for his concerts. Jenny C. Reilly, Harper Valley.

The song has been written in 1968 by Tom T. Hall. It became a worldwide hit for Jenny C. Reilly, and in 1978 it was the basis of an American comedy film.

The Eternal Story of Cheating, Walk On by Leroy Van Dyke. And she falls to pieces, Patsy Cline with the Jordanaires.

Charlie Rich. Our next song is a song which I presented a couple of weeks ago in my Soul, Funk and Disco show. It's a story of C.C. Rider. Nobody knows who has written the song and who has written the melody. C.C. Rider is standing for Cavalry Corporal. The song was first recorded in 1924 by Ma Rainey on the film Bad Quality. In 1925 it was recorded on the 78

0: memories.
1: Who still knows what the jukebox is? In former times, they played 45 rotation vinyl, and then they started to play CDs, and nowadays nobody needs it anymore, but it was a great time. Jukebox in my mind, Alabama.

Back in the year 2000, Tim McGraw, My Next 30 Years. Well, he has already spent more than 20 years of these 30 years he's singing about. Goodbye, Earl. Former hit from the Dixie Chicks.

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Andy Griggs is still waiting on Sundown.

Howdy, folks! On today's show, we've got good vibes to 4 hours of line dance fever! Yeah, plus, as always, well, celebrate this week's birthdays in the halftime show with a heavy dose of Cajun music! Here we go! So enjoy the music!

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0: Married for money.
1: Married for money, and she never looked back. She won't answer the phone when her friends try to call. 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

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Have a great time out there, and a big bye-bye to all our listeners in the US and the UK.

of a man. He came from the school where you didn't need nothing if you couldn't make it with your own two hands. He was backwards, backwards, use words like no